I tried to the top, I've been out of shape, thinking out the box, I'm an astronaut. I blasted off the planet, rock to cause catastrophe, and it matters more because I had it. Now I had, I thought about wreaking havoc on an opposition, kind of shocking, they want a static with precision. I'm automatic, quarterback, I ain't talking second, pack it up, I don't panic, batter up, who the baddest, it don't matter, cause we is your

0: slušate Diskoteku Plus. 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
1: 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Tonight is fine. Tonight is fine.

0: kome pripada ovaj vokal? Odgovor je pevačica Cathy Brown. Potpisuje Seamus Hadži. A ozbiljna faca DJ Fudge. Potpisuje remix.
1: Even though I've been down for so long, I've always done the right thing. But you know sometimes it goes.
0: A epizodu Disco Grooves potpisuje Diskoteka Plus 202.

tako zvuči Flashback u diskoteci Plus na 202. Čuli smo i Kylie Minogue i Alishu All Night Passion. Uvek sjajna produkcija Paul Hardcastle 19 12 inčna verzija u diskoteci Plus. The combat soldier typically served a 12-month tour of duty, but was exposed to hostile.

can ever understand. What would scare me is if we were to send a group of 18-year-olds 12,000 miles away and subject them to a year of that obscenity.

Flashback. Diskoteke Plus na 202. Suzy Q Harmony. Ovo su ABC Vanity Kills. Mendelssohn Mix, naziv verzije.